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0: I never once lost a tussle.
1: At the moment, he's not very far away.
0: Why don't you say who?

four gray walls that surround me. And I realize that I was only dreaming. 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